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0: 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She should be calling at some point. She'll be 10-8 for now.
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1: Last name, T-King, or Robert A. Adams, C. Tom, or Ocean, C. Charles, A. Henry, C. Victor, I. Ida, L. Lincoln, first name, R. Robert, Y. Young, A. Adam, and Nora, known as L. Lincoln, date of birth, 1974-07-25, 1974, July 25, Nebraska, right now.

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0: 416-4, sir.
1: Thanks. 611. 611, Super Deck, copy. Direct, I'll be in now shortly.
0: 10-4, thanks.
2: 610, sir, what do you got?
0: 387, eastbound, traffic obstruction.
2: In the construction zone?
0: I don't think the construction zone starts until 389, but I'm not exactly sure.

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0: 10-4. 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

640, confined to 60. 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Try Missouri, Nebraska. Last name, H. Henry, A. Adam, A. Adam, S. Sam, E. Edward, first.

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1: Hit a westbound semi, heavy smoke coming from somewhere on the tractor. He's heading off at the 382. I'll be out with him. I'll let you know if we need fire.
0: 20-02.

0: surrendered to Missouri. Missouri is valid. Ten and four, I'll be 10-8 code 2. If you could add the call for service. He is Georgian at number 37. He was just walking from Casey's from going to the bathroom, he claimed. 20-03.
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0: Could you run a 1039 Nebraska on that license plate?
2: Gonna be out of unit.
3: 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Animal call follow up.
2: 2004.
0: And with also?
1: Just 1078. RO has an unserved protection order out of York County that was issued today.
0: Ten four.

0: I've located that vehicle at the handicap parking spot. I'm just going to sit tight here for a little bit until it leaves.
1: 20-06.

0: 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Show me 10802. I advise him to call 911 if the smoking got worse.
1: 2006.

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0: 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You can show me back out at the storage unit. Mr. Matsky's going to meet me out there.
1: 2015.

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1: 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A caller's going to be waiting for you. She thinks that she possibly sees smoke coming out of a tree. Can you go check on that for me?
0: And four, and which cemetery did you say?
1: The one along North Highway 15, north of Seward. There's only that big one out there.
0: 10-4, I'll be around.

0: Seward 4167, it's called the Seward Cemetery.
1: Stand 4. And just for my 1078, the RP said there's smoke, or do you need me to confirm?
0: I need you to confirm. She possibly thinks that there's smoke coming out of a tree.
1: Stand 4.

0: Stewart 4167. It's the first turn in the second section, but again, she's waiting for you.
1: Shit 9, Stewart.
0: First turn in the second section, but she will be waiting for you.
1: 10-4.
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1: 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Also, what is that female wearing, or what vehicle is she in?
0: I did ask, because I think she's the only one out there, but I'll call her back.
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0: 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She's wearing a black top and gray bottoms.
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0: Kansas 6675. Hey Adam, Edward, B-Boy. Repeating 6675. Adam, Edward, Boy.
1: Sir Dial 610, Kansas 6675, Adam Edward Boy comes back to a blue 2007 Hyundai Sonata to Brian and Brianna Steffens of Kansas, expiring October 2026.
0: Thank you, Officer.
1: Go ahead.
0: Bill's Patrol King 1.
1: 2025.

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She is now conscious. 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She is now conscious. 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
0: Go for it. Dispatch now.
4: Cemetery 2440 North Highway 15. Seward Cemetery 2440 North Highway 15. A tree is smoking from inside. A tree is smoking from inside. 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
0: After getting my ear talked off, this gentleman's going to be back on the road. 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
0: Andrew, Hal, Greg, spelling last, George, Robert, Edward, George, George, spelling first, Adam, Nora, David, Robert, Edward, William, middle, Henry, Adam, Lincoln, date of birth, 1982, 0913, September 13th, 1982, Tennessee, Ola, Lenawee, 0928898807.

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1: White, 2004 Buick Regal, David and Brenda Luby, 731 Park Avenue, Milford, Nebraska, February 28, 2027.
0: Ten four. I'll be 10:52 with that vehicle. 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

0: 345 Lincoln, 1082. Scott Court, Nebraska Commercial, 38876A, Adam, it's going to be a blue Ford.
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2: David H. Luby, spell it last. L. Lincoln, U. U. E. Edward, B. Boy, E. Edward, spell first. D. David A. Adams, E. Victor, I. Ida, D. David, middle initials, H. Henry. Date of birth is 1960, 12-2. That's December 2nd, 1960, Nebraska, white male.
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0: 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She is advising no injuries, but she is upside down.
1: About 3 in Rookville.
0: Road, 203 Road in Rokeby Road.

0: 6 of your sir. Is she still in the vehicle?
1: Yes, she is suspended upside down, full airplay deployment, but she thinks she can get the door open.
0: Suspended as in the vehicle is suspended?
1: So, the vehicle's upside down, she's in her seatbelt. She says she's suspended like she's like, because I think if she unhooked the seatbelt, she'd fall out.
0: Okay, can you please tell her that I would appreciate it if she didn't try to get out until I got there at least?
1: We have advised her that

0: 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You said she was just north of Rokeby on 203, correct?
1: Yes, north of Rokeby 203. It is a white Honda Pilot.
0: Was she able to tell you she was in the middle of the roadway or in the ditch?
1: She is in the ditch.
0: That's what he said.

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Vehicle rolled. Vehicle is on its top. 52-year-old female suspended inside. Airbag deployment. 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

0: Pleasantdale cannot be en route. I've just dispatched Milford. I will keep you advised.
1: Technical rescue. We are not on the ground. We are against a bunch of dead trees upside down. Let Milford know that and make sure they

0: Houston, it is Hillary Strong, phone with me.
1: Yes, yes, I'm Strong, PBX.
0: Okay, tell me I'm going to break a window on the driver's side behind her, and I need her to do the best she can to shield herself from the clock.
1: 10-4, stand by.
2: 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Verify page 2209.

0: Seward 91610. Pleasantdale 33 is en route. Milford's getting ready to leave.
1: 10-4, best route to get here is this. Take the Yankee Hill to 203rd. They need to be very careful coming down here.

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1: 2213.
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1: 10 4.

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0: 611. 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
1: Yeah, just put some red and blues on the other side.
0: Thank you.

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1: I have a nurse on scene, so far just pressure more than pain, probably laceration to the wrist, pain is starting to come on, but we are still conscious, breathing.
0: 10-4.

0: 611 Seward, I got the 39 when you're ready.
1: Go ahead.
0: 16 boy 123.
1: Or just put in the call.
0: Yeah, please.
1: Over.

0: officers.
1: Go ahead.
0: So yeah, come over if they have a basket of any sort, more specifically a Stokes basket.
1: 10-4.

0: Seriously. Yes, yes.
1: To bring it if they don't.
0: Yes, it's in Unit 50, and Unit 50 is on the way.
1: Perfect, thank you. I have a plate for you when you're ready.
0: We already have 16 B-Poy 123.
1: Is there a female's name, Shani, or something similar on it?
0: Yes, yes, that's who we spoke to, yep.
1: You have, thank you.

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1: 91610.
0: Sir, ENT, they said the dark air can disregard if it was called. If the dark air was called, they can disregard.
1: 2233.

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0: Two favors. First one, case number, don't need it back. Second one, we throw a mock marker on our location.
1: Careful.

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0: 勉強についてない。
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0: RP no longer has visual.
1: Alright, 10-4. You can still add me.
0: 23-15.

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1: 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I'll be in Omaha.
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0: Okay, so name, Nebraska passenger, or correction, Nebraska 16 commercial 65 D-Boy, flight Ford F-150. Received updated descriptor, it'll be a dark gray two-seater convertible with a black top.
2: Gentlemen.
0: 2318.

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1: Go ahead, JT Alan.
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0: 10-4. I'm on PBF with Stewart County. Can you actually send this over to them as well?
1: 2319.
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1: Got it.
0: NSP advised, 8 minutes ago, mile marker 348 eastbound. 8 minutes ago, 348 eastbound. Dark gray, two-seater convertible black top. Plate, Ocean King David 439, unknown state, low speeds, unable to maintain lights.
1: 10-4, you show me 10-74-379, eastbound around.
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0: The rest of my female last name are Robert O. Ocean, B. Boy, E. Edward, or Robert T. Thomas, Sam, first name, and Mary E. Edward, L. Lincoln, A. Adam, and Nora, I. E. Edward, no initially Edward, date of birth, 1984, 0819, 1984, August 19, Nebraska, white female.

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1: Go ahead, 229.
0: Marco 370 eastbound with a Nebraska 28 Adam 351, 28 Adam 351 on a white Buick.
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416-464, sir, 10 time, 1060. Nebraska white male, Richard E. Ferguson, last name F. Frank E. Edward R. Robert G. George Union S. Sam Ocean N. Nora, first name R. Robert I. Ida C. Charles H. Henry A. Adam R. Robert D. David, no initial E. Edward. Date of birth 1-9-6-7-0-4-1-3-1967, April 13, Nebraska white male.

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0: 信じである。10805, also at 1074, I was 1037.
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0: 916, 1-1. Gunner rest area, a gray car right before the turnoff is sitting with its lights off on the white line. This is called in by a third party.
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0: This vehicle is inside the fog line, but not by far. Put a disabled vehicle on mock. We're going to leave it for now. 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
1: 10-4.

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0: RP, just advised, me 10755, advised that black BMW left area approximately 10 minutes ago. RP is still standing by, will be in a gray Honda Accord.
1: 10-4, did they get a plate? Be advised, please.
0: C-Boy and Mary Edward, U Union People 1.

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1: 029.
2: Marker. It is a red event flag. I can change it to possibly an abandoned vehicle.
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0: 155 Lincoln.
1: Go ahead, 155.
0: Be advised of the registered owner's address.
1: They did not return out of Nebraska.
0: Sure.
1: 031.

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1: Good.
0: Was able to locate vehicle. Registered address will be out of Bennett, Nebraska.
1: 04.
0: 034.
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1: Section 0 showed up right behind him. Thank you.

0: 155 Lincoln.
1: Code 155.
0: We just took the report. We're going to be heading to Bennett to follow up with the female, potentially 1047 Dirt.
1: Is it 41?

0: This one went through. Do you have the 39 yet?
1: 10-4. I have the 1039. I also have the driver information.
0: 10-4.

0: Stuart 91611, next on rotation is Meyer Towing.
1: Yeah, that'll be fine.
0: 10-4.
2: Just let me know what the EK on Meyer is, please.
0: Yes, yes.

0: I'll fix this.
1: Go ahead.
0: The document. Stop sign. It's knocked over. Will be replaced.
1: What is knocked over and will need replaced on the south side?
0: A stop sign. Stop sign.
1: 10-4.

0: Bye.
1: Really?
0: Hi, Mark. ETA 30 minutes.
1: Concord, thank you.

0: 611.
1: He advised you did not have driver yet, correct?
0: Information, no 1029, not 1060, no locals on a Nebraska POP.
1: 10-4. I got mom's name. I don't have her date of birth. If you want to add her, give a call.
0: 10-4, go ahead.
1: Same last name, first name Laura, Lincoln Adam Union, Robert Adam.
0: 0058.

0: 6113. Can you advise case number?
1: 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Who's primary?
0: Please,

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1: Good.
0: No 1029. Re in Revo. No license issued. Positive triple I. 1040, 4800. One 04.

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0: 39 Missouri passenger, B boy G George 1, SM 2, XX ray, BG 1, S2X on a gray Honda.

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1: Go ahead, 345.
0: Mile marker 57 on Highway 77. Mile marker 57 on Highway 77. Be Nebraska passenger. 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

0: Go ahead, 206.
1: 413-80 westbound. 413-80 westbound. It's going to be Nebraska passenger. Why Young and Mary T. Tom, 842, YMT, 842. She should come back to a white Mercedes.
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0: Sydney 2, the 412, westbound. Request passenger AM, SM Union 244. Item, SM Union 244, white Jeep.
1: 943.

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1: Okay, thanks, Jim.
0: 1082, marker 32, on 77 southbound, 32 on 77 southbound on a white Volkswagen, no plates, no papers.
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0: 10-4.

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Nora Ida Edward, Mary Adam, Nora Nora. First name, Adam Robert Ida Edward, Lincoln Lincoln, no initial, and Mary. 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
0: 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He's outside in a white Nissan Rogue. 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
1: Gentlemen, 747.
0: 10-4, 10-10.

0: Okay, Stuart, since the 1916, Nebraska Town.
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0: Michael J. Catherine, last name, King, Adam, Sam, Tom, Edward, Nora, first name, Michael, Thomas, Dolly. No initials, J. John, date of birth, 1972, 08, 07.

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0: Do you have any name for the petitioner?
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0: Reference last 3 of 425 for the case number I-10-12, Dominic.
1: 10-4.

0: 516-683. I haven't looked at a wallet inside, found wallet with driver's license. Which is why I came and did for us some money.
1: Go on.
0: Benjamin D. Jansen, last name. John Adam Nora, Sam Edward Nora, first name. Boy Edward Nora. John Adams, Mary Ida, Nora, middle initial T. David, date of birth 2000-03-12, March 12, 2000.
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0: Call marker 375.5. I believe it's going to be referencing call from last night with a dark colored vehicle parked barely off the white line. RP advised he's not sure if there was anyone around it or not, but I believe it's the same call.
1: But I checked it on the way out. It's a There is a marker on mock reference that vehicle.
0: 10-4.

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0: Seems like the escort's running late. I'm going to head over to that property residence.
1: 10-4.
2: Reference last, they were having some vehicle issues. Sounds like I got to slow down. It'll be 1098 tonight, close to. Hopefully, she can show me 1098 close to.
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Disregard 604 406 Road. 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
0: What's all set?
1: I didn't get an ID to come back for her. For Oregon, can you try to call 50?
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1: I'm one vehicle behind on Main Street, westbound.
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0: 6668. You just pulled in the pack and saved. I might try to go have a conversation with him.
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0: 660, it'll be 1082 with that vehicle, pack and save parking lot.
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1: Good.
0: Hall marker 383 eastbound, 383 eastbound, white subject with blue shirt, black pants, sitting on the side of the interstate on the eastbound side.

0: 610, we did receive a couple other calls. It's going to be a white male with blonde hair, around 20 to 30 years old. Your traffic isn't coming through.
1: Yeah, we're having major radio issues down here. Please show me in route.
0: Of course.

0: Shush.
1: Received another call. They're advising the male was laying face down with a backpack and not moving in the ditch.
0: Careful.
1: 1435.

0: 6 on 4610.
1: Yes.
0: I'm going to roll into that with you. You're going to need me to head out there.
1: Well, originally I told 6-4 not to. If one of you wants to start heading this way, that'd be fine. I don't know if I need your code at this time, but I'll leave that up to you.
0: 10-4, I'll start working down there.

0: good.
1: Be a report about 1044 at all on the interstate?
0: No, no.
1: 1044. I think they're just parked super weird. It looks like it might just be disabled with their own assistance.
0: 1044.

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0: You go ahead and show me on scene in the area. If not, I might as well care her.
1: Come here.
0: That was not her. I'm still looking straight ahead.
1: Over.

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1: Yes, yes.
0: Yeah, I'm going to check back around. I'll check under a couple of bridges and maybe some county roads, but I have not located her yet.
1: 10-4, first report, advise shoes just on the side. Other reports, we're reporting shoes in the ditch on the south side.

0: do me a favor, head to O Street, see if she was able to crawl up one of those bridges.
1: Yeah, I'm still Martha Seward. I was going to head down O Street, check 182nd and around Twin Lakes.
0: She shouldn't be anywhere close to that yet. I would say 266 and O area.

0: That's what told you wrong. You might be right with that 182nd. I don't remember which ones go up and over the interstate, but there is two of them that she could have possibly walked up beside us.
1: Be thinking it's for sure that's going to be the west side of Twin Lakes.

0: 916-4, 916-10.
1: Good.
0: Yeah, I'm 1077 on my second pass through there. I'm going to go up O Street. I'll help 614 on 182nd. I think the other one's 224.
1: 10-4, I was 203 on my second as well. I'm getting off 388 now, so we can check this out.
0: 10-4, I'll meet you guys up there.

0: I'll hit the two overpasses at 210th and 224th. I'll see if I can find her off the overpasses.
1: They say this does not go through to you.
0: 10-4.
1: That one's 6-4, sir.
2: Good.
0: So it's 1082. The O Street and 210th, that female.
2: 10-4, 91614, go ahead.
1: 6-4, sir, disregard. I'll lean out to 6-4.
2: 10-4.

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1: Good.
0: C. Marie K. Johnson, J-O-H, spelling last, J. John Ocean, H. Henry, and Nora, S. Sam, T. Tom, Ocean, and Nora. Spelling first, M. Mary, Adam, R. Robert, I. Ada, E. Edward, middle initial, K. King. Date of birth, 1982-0502, that's 1982-0502, being Oregon female.

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2: 9-1-6-4-3.
1: Good.
2: You said 38. Deputy, 91614 is going to give her a ride to Emerald. Of course, she wanted that too. She's headed eastbound because of the heat. You can show all units 1098, 1098.
1: So far. Good.
0: Starting mileage 88331, I'll be en route with one female 1012 to Emerald.
1: So far.

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1: 10-9 plate, cutoff.
0: Nebraska Mountain Lion, taking.
1: Six 10, your traffic is cutting out.

0: for sure.
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0: What part are you missing?
1: And nine.
0: What of my traffic stop do you need? The plate or the location?
1: The plate.
0: Nebraska Mountain Lion plate. K-King, K-King. Nebraska KK.
1: Southwest.
0: Also 2960 local Nebraska.
1: Go ahead.
0: Two last names for. It's Henry A. Adams, E. George, E. Edward L. Lincoln, B-Boy, E. Edward R. Robert, E. George, E. Edward R. Robert. Second last, W. William, I. Ida, and Nora, E. Edward, Y. Young. First name, K. King, A. Adams, R. Robert, E. Edward, and Nora. Middle, K. King, date of birth, 1953, 06, 14, 1953.

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1: Over.

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0: 10-4 Alpha. I did G-Tech trying to contact you when you were out on that follow-up.
1: 10-4, did you hang up with him?
0: Yes, but I do have a callback.
1: Four, go and advise.
0: 949-681-3157. Can repeat if needed.
1: Got it, thank you.

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1: Go ahead.
0: 610, go ahead. Pioneers and 52nd, Nebraska, 16 Robert 158, 16 Robert 158, White Four Fusion.
1: 1551.

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1: Go ahead.
0: Last name is S.A.M.A. Henry. You have a recall, A. Adam or Robert D. David. First name, H. Henry, A. Adam, I. Ida, L. E. Dindy, Edward, I. Ida, G. George, H. Henry. Middle, I. Robert. Date of birth, 2010, 08, 17.

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0: 1076.
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1: I want to be out with a vehicle. Seward High School. I want to be the one of the school district vehicles. 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
0: 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I advised them. I was just checking to make sure that they had the correct number of occupants in the vehicle that had safety belts.
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1: Paracom, go for Sparker.
0: Sparker, can you do list info?
1: Yeah, we took off 2 minutes past the hour with 3 on board, 2 hours here. Currently, 8 minutes out. We have a risk of 2-4 release 797.
0: Sir, departure time 62, 8 minutes to route back to base. 3 souls, 3 hours, same dispatch and release. Stay flight.
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0: Go ahead.
1: Reckless driver, Route 80. I'm on marker 375 westbound. I have a yellow cab, white enclosed trailer, crossed three lanes and cut off the RP. The RP is a ways ahead in a red Toyota Highlander, 75 to 80 miles per hour. I have a trailer number and two DOT numbers if you want them.
0: I'm not going to be able to catch up to that. Can you notify York County, please?
1: 10-4, I'll let NSP know.

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1: Okay, 10-4. 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

0: 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Highway 15, Dollar General parking lot with Nebraska passenger 18 George 610. He'll be on a dark purple Subaru Outback. Sir, 911-611.
1: Good.
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0: 416-40, attention 1960. Cross white male, Robert R. Nutt, last name, and Nora, he named T-Tom, T-Tom first name. R. Robert Ocean, B. Boy, E. Edward R. Robert, T-Tom. Male initial R. Robert, date of birth, 1-9-5-1-0-1-2-9, 1951, January 29, Nebraska, white male.
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0: 154th, just north of Van Dorn with the rest plate, Young Robert Ida, 348, coming to a purple and maroon Dodge Durango.
1: 10-4.
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1: Cut.
0: James E. Bitt, Solas, Boy, Ivan, Tom, Zebra, from the first. John, Adam, Mary, Edward, Sam, no initial E. Edward, Zebra, 1980, 08, 07.

4162 Seward, 2960 Tennessee, white male. Beck A. Landon, spelling last. L. Lincoln, A. Adam, and Nora D. David Ocean. And Nora, first name Beck, B. Boy, E. Edwards, C. Charles, K. King, middle A. Adam. Date of birth, 2012, 08, 31.

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1: I'm 25. It's one of the owners of the golf cart. However, she's out of town, so I'm going to follow the juvenile up to where the cart belongs and take 25 with the owners of the cart there.
0: Therefore.